0: Hey, good for you for passing up that Kool-Aid. Yeah. 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
1: Clouds overnight bring a 30% chance for showers with a low of 17 degrees. Tomorrow, cloudy with showers and the chance of a thunderstorm throughout the day. The high 22, it will feel 29. For Friday, a sun cloud mix with a small chance for a shower. The high 26 degrees.
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3: Clouds overnight bring a 30% chance for showers with a low of 17 degrees. Tomorrow, cloudy with showers and the chance of a thunderstorm throughout the day. The high 22, it will feel 29. For Friday, a sun cloud mix with a small chance for a shower. The high 26 degrees.
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0: 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Just after the 8 o'clock news, listen for Max Morning Stumper, where we play a different game each day. It could be name that tune, guess that actor, what's that movie, which came first, these three things, and who knows how many more. 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
5: Clouds overnight bring a 30% chance for showers with a low of 17 degrees. Tomorrow, cloudy with showers and the chance of a thunderstorm throughout the day. The high 22, it will feel 29. For Friday, a sun cloud mix with a small chance for a shower. The high 26 degrees.
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4: Clouds overnight bring a 30% chance for showers with a low of 17 degrees. Tomorrow, cloudy with showers and the chance of a thunderstorm throughout the day. The high 22, it will feel 29. For Friday, a sun cloud mix with a small chance for a shower. The high 26 degrees.
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3: Clouds overnight bring a 30% chance for showers with a low of 17 degrees. Tomorrow, cloudy with showers and the chance of a thunderstorm throughout the day. The high 22, it will feel 29. For Friday, a sun cloud mix with a small chance for a shower. The high 26 degrees.
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4: Clouds overnight bring a 30% chance for showers with a low of 17 degrees. Tomorrow, cloudy with showers and the chance of a thunderstorm throughout the day. The high 22, will feel 29. For Friday, a sun cloud mix with a small chance for a shower. The high 26 degrees.
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I guess that's a boogie, the life we love to live. And the second one, that's easy. That's all the many more things we have to give. 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Yeah.

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3: Clouds overnight bring a 30% chance for showers with a low of 17 degrees. Tomorrow, cloudy with showers and the chance of a thunderstorm throughout the day. The high 22, it will feel 29. For Friday, a sun cloud mix with a small chance for a shower. The high 26 degrees.
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4: Clouds overnight bring a 30% chance for showers with a low of 17 degrees. Tomorrow, cloudy with showers and the chance of a thunderstorm throughout the day. The high 22, it will feel 29. For Friday, a sun cloud mix with a small chance for a shower. The high 26 degrees.
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4: Clouds overnight bring a 30% chance for showers with a low of 17 degrees. Tomorrow, cloudy with showers and the chance of a thunderstorm throughout the day. The high 22, it will feel 29. For Friday, a sun cloud mix with a small chance for a shower. The high 26 degrees.
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3: Clouds overnight bring a 30% chance for showers with a low of 17 degrees. Tomorrow, cloudy with showers and the chance of a thunderstorm throughout the day. The high 22 will feel 29. For Friday, a sun cloud mix with a small chance for a shower. The high 26 degrees.
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0: just a few more awesome songs away from Max Morning. So, yeah, don't nod off. Hey, don't nod. Hey. Hey.
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4: Clouds overnight bring a 30% chance for showers with a low of 17 degrees. Tomorrow, cloudy with showers and the chance of a thunderstorm throughout the day. The high 22, it will feel 29. For Friday, a sun cloud mix with a small chance for a shower. The high 26 degrees.
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3: Good morning, I'm Martin Vanderwood. Collingwood has announced a new funding program designed to help create more affordable housing. The Collingwood Housing Incentive Pilot Program, or CHIP, will provide cash to help build rental units. The town is also offering land it owns at the corner of High Street and Poplar Side Road for the creation of affordable units. There is some good news if you're a renter. A report from Rentals.ca and Urban Nation says average rent prices across the country dropped in June compared to last year to $2,033 a month. This is the 21st consecutive month of declines in rent prices. Two residents of Wasaga Beach face a slew of criminal charges after a traffic stop this week. Collingwood OPP stopped a vehicle in the area of Beechwood Road. A 45-year-old man faces charges including obstructing police and several drug offenses. A 47-year-old woman also faces drug charges. Cocaine and meth were among the substances seized. Gray County OPP have charged two people in a drug bust that saw the seizure of over $250,000 in suspected fentanyl. A drug trafficking investigation began in May. Officers executed a couple of search warrants, one in Owen Sound, the other in Meaford, earlier this week. A 48-year-old man from Owen Sound and a 34-year-old woman from Meaford face several drug charges. NDP leader Avi Lewis won't run in any of the upcoming federal by-elections. The party says Lewis is focused on rebuilding after members gave him a mandate to revive the NDP and prepare for the next election. Lewis has led the party since March but doesn't have a seat in Parliament. One possible option had been the Toronto riding of Beaches East York. But the NDP says his priority remains rebuilding after the party's historic drop to just 5 MPs. And now sports.
4: Good morning. I'm Thaddy Giddy, and here's the morning sports. The World Cup quarterfinals begin today at 4 with France facing Morocco. French striker Kylian Mbappe has had 7 goals this tournament, but Morocco is looking to become the first African team to ever win the World Cup. Morocco is unbeaten in their last 34 matches across all competitions. The Toronto Blue Jays are back to winning form. Dylan Cease had a no-hitter until the 9th inning. The Jays would beat San Francisco 10-0. Kazuma Okamoto set the tone with a big grand slam in the first. The Jays are off today. They begin a weekend road set in San Diego tomorrow. WNBA, Minnesota moved into first place with a win over Connecticut. Golden State dropped the Toronto Tempo. Los Angeles beat Indiana. And the Ottawa Redblacks are looking for their first win of the CFL season tonight when they visit the Edmonton Elks. Ottawa's 0-4. And that's sports. The forecast is next.
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3: Overcast today, the chance of showers and thunderstorms and a high of 25. Tonight, clouds with scattered showers and a low of 18. Sun and cloud tomorrow, a high near 27, and sunny and 26 for Saturday.
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0: there's Whitesnake, and here I go again. It's about 15 minutes after 6 o'clock. It is Thursday. The weekend is just around the corner. And weather-wise, it is looking picture perfect, dude. We got your forecast coming up.
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0: Mainly cloudy today with a 40% chance of showers this morning and then a few showers beginning near noon. Risk of a thunderstorm, high about 25 with the humidity. It's going to feel like

Jones, what a pitch. Coming up next at 6:30. We get all the big hits from the 70s, 80s, and 90s like Wang Chung. 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
2: Good morning, I'm Martin Vanderwood. Donald Trump says the peace deal with Iran is done and ships have once again stopped traveling through the Strait of Hormuz. Oil prices are increasing once again. The U.S. military launched new strikes overnight in response to Iran attacking ships in the waterway. Iran then attacked Kuwait and Bahrain, both home to U.S. military bases. Collingwood has announced a new program designed to help create more affordable housing. The Collingwood Housing Incentive Pilot Program will provide cash to help build rental units. The town's also offering up some land it owns at the corner of High Street and Poplar Side Road for the creation of affordable housing. Researchers at Princess Margaret in Toronto are working on a large trial to determine if a blood test can detect tiny amounts of cancer remaining after patients have been treated. Smaller studies using the so-called liquid biopsy around the world have shown some evidence that cancer DNA can show up in the blood in amounts too small to be identified by CT scans. There's some good news for the beluga whales still stranded at Marineland. The U.S. government has approved an emergency rescue for most of the whales at the Niagara Falls Aquarium. But it could still be several weeks before they are moved. The next steps involve veterinarians approving the whales for travel. In sports, the World Cup quarterfinals begin this afternoon with France facing Morocco. In baseball, the Jays are back to winning form. They beat San Francisco 10-0 last night. WNBA Golden State over the Toronto Tempo 83-75. That's news and sports. The forecast is next.
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2: Overcast today, the chance of showers and thunderstorms and a high of 25. Tonight, clouds with scattered showers and a low of 18. Sun and cloud tomorrow, a high near 27, and sunny and 26 for Saturday.
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5: Good morning, 6:33. The sun shining through. That is going to change, though. Could see some rain. And as we mentioned, maybe a thunderstorm later on this afternoon, too. So there you go. Frozen goes.

0: per liter at midnight. The average price today in our area in Collingwood of Osaga Beach is $149.9, which is really good, actually. The national average today is $164.9. Another reason to fill up today, gas is going up 5 cents a liter at midnight.
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0: Some sun, some cloud, chance of showers, maybe a thunderstorm this afternoon, and a high of 25. Sun and cloud at 27 tomorrow, and nothing but sunshine at 27 for the weekend. 21 right now in Collingwood and Stainer with...

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2: Good morning, I'm Martin Vanderwood. Collingwood has announced a new funding program designed to help create more affordable housing. The Collingwood Housing Incentive Pilot Program, or CHIP, will provide cash to help build rental units. The town is also offering land it owns at the corner of High Street and Poplar Side Road for the creation of affordable units. There is some good news if you're a renter. A report from Rentals.ca and Urban Nation says average rent prices across the country dropped in June compared to last year to $2,033 a month. This is the 21st consecutive month of declines in rent prices. Two residents of Wasaga Beach face a slew of criminal charges after a traffic stop this week. Collingwood OPP stopped a vehicle in the area of Beechwood Road. A 45-year-old man faces charges including obstructing police and several drug offenses. A 47-year-old woman also faces drug charges. Cocaine and meth were among the substances seized. Gray County OPP have charged two people in a drug bust that saw the seizure of over $250,000 in suspected fentanyl. A drug trafficking investigation began in May. Officers executed a couple of search warrants, one in Owen Sound, the other in Meaford, earlier this week. A 48-year-old man from Owen Sound and a 34-year-old woman from Meaford face several drug charges. Meta plans to build its first Canadian AI data center in Alberta, and it'll burn natural gas to meet its huge demand for power. The company says it'll spend about $13 billion to build the giant complex, which will use as much electricity as about 800,000 homes. And now sports.
3: Good morning. I'm Fatty Giddy, and here's the morning sports. The World Cup quarterfinals begin today at 4 with France facing Morocco. French striker Kylian Mbappe has had 7 goals this tournament, but Morocco's looking to become the first African team to ever win the World Cup. Morocco is unbeaten in their last 34 matches across all competitions. The Toronto Blue Jays are back to winning form. Dylan Cease had a no-hitter until the ninth inning. The Jays would beat San Francisco 10-0. Kazuma Okamoto set the tone with a big grand slam in the first. The Jays are off today. They begin a weekend road set in San Diego tomorrow. WNBA, Minnesota moved into first place with a win over Connecticut. Golden State dropped the Toronto Tempo. Los Angeles beat Indiana. And the Ottawa Redblacks are looking for their first win of the CFL season tonight when they visit the Edmonton Elks. Ottawa's 0-4. And that's sports. The forecast is next.
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2: Overcast today, the chance of showers and thunderstorms and a high of 25. Tonight, clouds with scattered showers and a low of 18. Sun and cloud tomorrow, a high near 27, and sunny and 26 for Saturday.
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0: 97.7. I believe he has inhaled many things in his nose and his lungs. That's David Wilcox in Riverboat Fantasy. He was a party maniac when I met him. I assume he's probably cleaned up his act, or he'd probably be dead by now. The World Cup quarterfinals begin today at 4 o'clock. France taking on Morocco at Boston Stadium.
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0: Some sun, some cloud. Maybe a shower or thunderstorm today, high of 25. Sun and cloud tomorrow, high of 27. And a beautiful weekend on the way. Nothing but sunshine and highs around 27. Right now in

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1: Good morning, I'm Martin Vanderwood. Donald Trump says the peace deal with Iran is done and ships have once again stopped traveling through the Strait of Hormuz. Oil prices are increasing once again. The U.S. military launched new strikes overnight in response to Iran attacking ships in the waterway. Iran then attacked Kuwait and Bahrain, both home to U.S. military bases. Collingwood has announced a new program designed to help create more affordable housing. The Collingwood Housing Incentive Pilot Program will provide cash to help build rental units. The town's also offering up some land it owns at the corner of High Street and Poplar Side Road for the creation of affordable housing. Researchers at Princess Margaret in Toronto are working on a large trial to determine if a blood test can detect tiny amounts of cancer remaining after patients have been treated. Smaller studies using the so-called liquid biopsy around the world have shown some evidence that cancer DNA can show up in the blood in amounts too small to be identified by CT scans. There's some good news for the beluga whales still stranded at Marineland. The U.S. government has approved an emergency rescue for most of the whales at the Niagara Falls Aquarium. But it could still be several weeks before they are moved. The next steps involve veterinarians approving the whales for travel. In sports, the World Cup quarterfinals begin this afternoon with France facing Morocco. In baseball, the Jays are back to winning form. They beat San Francisco 10-0 last night. WNBA Golden State over the Toronto Tempo 83-75. That's news and sports. The forecast is next.
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1: Overcast today, the chance of showers and thunderstorms and a high of 25. Tonight, clouds with scattered showers and a low of 18. Sun and cloud tomorrow, a high near 27, and sunny and 26 for Saturday.
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3: Good morning, 7:33 on a Thursday. The weekend is just about here. We got all the big hits from the 70s, 80s, and 90s to get you going on a Thursday morning like Alphaville, Forever Young.

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0: 7:45, the not-so-pro volleyball tournament is coming to Wasaga Beach this weekend. A big event at Beach One on Saturday. Last year, they had 100 teams and 750 players. This year, they're expecting even more. So we'll see you at the beach on Saturday.
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0: Maybe some sun, lots of cloud, a shower or thunderstorm this afternoon, high of 25.

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1: Good morning, I'm Martin Vanderwood. Collingwood has announced a new funding program designed to help create more affordable housing. The Collingwood Housing Incentive Pilot Program, or CHIP, will provide cash to help build rental units. The town is also offering land it owns at the corner of High Street and Poplar Side Road for the creation of affordable units. There is some good news if you're a renter. A report from rentals.ca and Urban Nation says average rent prices across the country dropped in June compared to last year to $2,033 a month. This is the 21st consecutive month of declines in rent prices. Two residents of Wasauga Beach face a slew of criminal charges after a traffic stop this week. Collingwood OPP stopped a vehicle in the area of Beechwood Road. A 45-year-old man faces charges including obstructing police and several drug offenses. A 47-year-old woman also faces drug charges. Cocaine and meth were among the substances seized. Gray County OPP have charged two people in a drug bust that saw the seizure of over $250,000 in suspected fentanyl. A drug trafficking investigation began in May. Officers executed a couple of search warrants, one in Owen Sound, the other in Meaford, earlier this week. A 48-year-old man from Owen Sound and a 34-year-old woman from Meaford face several drug charges. NDP leader Avi Lewis won't run in any of the upcoming federal by-elections. The party says Lewis is focused on rebuilding after members gave him a mandate to revive the NDP and prepare for the next election. Lewis has led the party since March but doesn't have a seat in Parliament. One possible option had been the Toronto riding of Beaches East York. But the NDP says his priority remains rebuilding after the party's historic drop to just five MPs. And now sports.
2: Good morning. I'm Fadi Giddy, and here's the morning sports. The World Cup quarterfinals begin today at 4 with France facing Morocco. French striker Kylian Mbappe has had 7 goals this tournament, but Morocco's looking to become the first African team to ever win the World Cup. Morocco is unbeaten in their last 34 matches across all competitions. The Toronto Blue Jays are back to winning form. Dylan Cease had a no-hitter until the ninth inning. The Jays would beat San Francisco 10-0. Kazuma Okamoto set the tone with a big grand slam in the first. The Jays are off today. They begin a weekend road set in San Diego tomorrow. WNBA, Minnesota moved into first place with a win over Connecticut. Golden State dropped the Toronto Tempo. Los Angeles beat Indiana. And the Ottawa Redblacks are looking for their first win of the CFL season tonight when they visit the Edmonton Elks. Ottawa's 0-4. And that's sports. The forecast is next.
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1: Overcast today, the chance of showers and thunderstorms and a high of 25. Tonight, clouds with scattered showers and a low of 18. Sun and cloud tomorrow, a high near 27, and sunny and 26 for Saturday.
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0: 77 Third Eye Blind and Semi-Charmed Life with the Hitmen. 8 minutes after 8 o'clock, we say good morning to Kellen from Wasaga Beach. Hello, Kellen.
1: Hello.
0: How you doing?
1: Not bad. How are you?
0: Good. Where are you calling from? Wasaga Beach?
1: Yeah.
0: Yeah. You been in the water yet this year or what?
1: No. Not Wasaga.
0: Me neither. Yeah, it's kind of weird. You know, it is July, and most people have not even been swimming yet, which is kind of odd. We're playing the Max Morning Stumper, and today's question is, which came first, the iPod or Justin Bieber's fame?
1: Justin Bieber's, the iPod came first, but...
0: Okay, my answer says Justin Bieber.
1: Well,
0: and it's on the interweb, so it's got to be true. Anyway, I got to give it to you anyways. Nobody really knows for sure. It's Nazareth.

0: great songs you grew up to and that Kenny never grew up to. And a lot of people say that Kenny's never grown up, especially his ex-wife.
1: No, it's not at all.
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0: 97.7 Supertramp and Breakfast in America. 15 minutes after 8 o'clock, gas prices dropped 2 cents a liter at midnight. The average in Simcoe County today, specifically in Collingwood and Wasaga Beach area, is $149.9, which is a really good price compared to the national average, which is $164.9. Gas is going up 5 cents a liter tonight.
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0: Chance of showers, maybe a thunderstorm this afternoon, high of 25. Sun and cloud at 27 tomorrow and nothing but sunshine at 27 all weekend. It's 23 now. Amazing.

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1: Good morning, I'm Martin Vanderwood. Donald Trump says the peace deal with Iran is done, and ships have once again stopped traveling through the Strait of Hormuz. Oil prices are increasing once again. The U.S. military launched new strikes overnight in response to Iran attacking ships in the waterway. Iran then attacked Kuwait and Bahrain, both home to U.S. military bases. Collingwood has announced a new program designed to help create more affordable housing. The Collingwood Housing Incentive Pilot Program will provide cash to help build rental units. The town's also offering up some land it owns at the corner of High Street and Poplar Side Road for the creation of affordable housing. Researchers at Princess Margaret in Toronto are working on a large trial to determine if a blood test can detect tiny amounts of cancer remaining after patients have been treated. Smaller studies using the so-called liquid biopsy around the world have shown some evidence that cancer DNA can show up in the blood in amounts too small to be identified by CT scans. There's some good news for the beluga whales still stranded at Marineland. The U.S. government has approved an emergency rescue for most of the whales at the Niagara Falls Aquarium. But it could still be several weeks before they are moved. The next steps involve veterinarians approving the whales for travel. In sports, the World Cup quarterfinals begin this afternoon with France facing Morocco. In baseball, the Jays are back to winning form. They beat San Francisco 10-0 last night. WNBA Golden State over the Toronto Tempo 83-75. That's news and sports. The forecast is next.
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1: Overcast today, the chance of showers and thunderstorms and a high of 25. Tonight, clouds with scattered showers and a low of 18. Sun and cloud tomorrow, a high near 27, and sunny and 26 for Saturday.
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0: 97.7, there's Harlequin and Innocence. 8:45 on a Thursday morning. What a game yesterday for the Blue Jays, winning 10-0 over San Fran. And an amazing performance by our pitcher, Dylan Cease, who had a no-hitter until the ninth inning, which almost made history. So it seems like the Jays are sucking, because we're always talking about how, you know, they lose all the time. But they're still in third place in the AL East.
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0: Well, we're going to see some rain today. Maybe a thunderstorm this afternoon. About 25, sun and cloud tomorrow, and a high of 27. For the weekend, nothing but sunshine Saturday and Sunday, and highs around 27.

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2: Overcast today, the chance of showers and thunderstorms and a high of 25. Tonight, clouds with scattered showers and a low of 18. Sun and cloud tomorrow, a high near 27 and sunny in 26 for Saturday.
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0: 77-7, there's a one-hit wonder. That's Dan Hartman. I Can Dream About You. It's the Hitman, and it's totally summer. Like, summer in full effect right now, July and August in Simcoe County. And that means barbecue season. And I got to say, I think I've given up on barbecuing completely. I don't know how many times I've tried to cook chicken this year, and I overdo it because I'm always worried that it's not going to be cooked enough. And then it sucks. And then I tried a beautiful, like, really expensive steak, a filet mignon, and I wrecked that too. So I've started cooking my steaks in a cast iron pan with butter. And you know what? Add some Montreal steak spice and some little bit of garlic and some salt and pepper. And if you hit it right, if you cook it for just the precise amount of time, it's like, well, it's like an orgasm.
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9: Overcast today, the chance of showers and thunderstorms and a high of 25. Tonight, clouds with scattered showers and a low of 18. Sun and cloud tomorrow, a high near 27 and sunny in 26 for Saturday.
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1: Overcast today, the chance of showers and thunderstorms and a high of 25. Tonight, clouds with scattered showers and a low of 18. Sun and cloud tomorrow, a high near 27 and sunny in 26 for Saturday.
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1: Overcast today, the chance of showers and thunderstorms and a high of 25. Tonight, clouds with scattered showers and a low of 18. Sun and cloud tomorrow, a high near 27 and sunny in 26 for Saturday.
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0: 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Okay, fine. 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
1: Overcast today, the chance of showers and thunderstorms and a high of 25. Tonight, clouds with scattered showers and a low of 18. Sun and cloud tomorrow, a high near 27, and sunny and 26 for Saturday.
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play the best of the 70s, 80s, and 90s. And when we say we're playing the best, we're not messing around here. I mean, we're not doing this. This isn't some sort of game, you know. This is serious business. We've got a lot of fun to have, and we've got to get to it, okay? So let's stop messing around. 97.7, Max FM.

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6: Overcast today, the chance of showers and thunderstorms and a high of 25. Tonight, clouds with scattered showers and a low of 18. Sun and cloud tomorrow, a high near 27, and sunny and 26 for Saturday.
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2: Good afternoon, I'm Martin Vanderwood. So much for Donald Trump's peace deal. Iran is busy again shooting missiles at its neighbors after the U.S. made close to 100 strikes on Iranian targets overnight. This all started when Iran fired on three ships in the Strait of Hormuz. Iran has again declared the waterway closed, and oil prices, which had been trending downward in the last few weeks, are now going up again. Collingwood has announced a new funding program designed to help create more affordable housing. The Collingwood Housing Incentive Pilot Program, or CHIP, will provide cash to help build rental units. The town is also offering land it owns at the corner of High Street and Pauper Side Road for the creation of affordable housing. Two residents of Wasaga Beach face a slew of criminal charges following a traffic stop this week. Collingwood OPP stopped a vehicle in the area of Beechwood Road. A 45-year-old man faces charges including obstructing police and several drug offenses. A 47-year-old woman also faces drug charges. Cocaine and meth were among the substances seized. Gray County OPP have charged two people in a drug bust that saw the seizure of over $250,000 in suspected fentanyl. A drug trafficking investigation began in May. Officers executed two search warrants in Owen Sound and Meaford earlier this week. A 48-year-old from Owen Sound and a 34-year-old from Meaford face numerous charges. More than 1,000 cases of a nasty stomach bug have been reported in the U.S. Cyclospora infections are breaking out in Michigan, Ohio, New York, and several other states. The exact origin is not known yet, but the infection is caused by a parasite. Experts say there's a good chance the outbreak originated with imported fruits or vegetables. There's good news for the beluga whales still stranded at Marineland. The U.S. government has approved an emergency rescue for most of the whales at the Niagara Falls Aquarium. It could still be a few weeks, though, before they're moved. The next step involves getting veterinarians to clear the whales for travel. Singer Bonnie Tyler has died at the age of 75. She had several number one hits, including Total Eclipse of the Heart, which spent 4 weeks at the top of the charts in the 1980s. The video has surpassed 1 billion views. The Grammy nominee had been in hospital in Portugal since May. In sports, the World Cup quarterfinals begin today with France facing Morocco. The Ottawa Redblacks are looking for their first win of the CFL season tonight. They visit Edmonton. And the Jays are off today. They begin a weekend series in San Diego tomorrow. That's news in sports. The forecast is next.
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2: Overcast skies this afternoon. The chance of showers and thunderstorms. Temperatures around 25. Tonight, clouds with a few scattered showers and a low near 18. A mix of sun and cloud tomorrow with a high of 27. And sunny and 26 for Saturday.
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the boys in the bright white sports car on Max 97.7, playing the big hits of the 70s, 80s, and 90s. One of my favorite movies of all time is Straight Talk, which stars Dolly Parton. I just love her. And so I'm super excited about the fact that a Dolly Parton musical based on her life will be hitting Broadway in the new year. I feel like I'm going to need to make a road trip. It will officially open on January 19th, which, of course, is going to be Dolly's 81st birthday. Here's U2, Desire on Max.

0: Good morning, Sharona on Max 97.7. Good afternoon, my friend. How you doing? It's Sarah Carmichael. I hope that the day is treating you well. Coming up this evening, Stainer's Music Market and Park It to be happening at Station Park, right in the middle of Stainer. It'll kick off at 4:30 with a market, and then there's going to be live music starting at 7. And tonight's theme is Camp Night, celebrating the great outdoors, campfire memories, and summer adventure. There will be local businesses, artisans, food vendors, community organizations. 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
2: Showers with a chance of a thunderstorm this afternoon. The high 25, feeling 31. Tonight, more clouds and showers with a low of 18 degrees. For tomorrow, clouds to start, then a sun cloud mix with a high 27, feeling 32.
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0: 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It's Sarah. This Friday, Saturday, Sunday, it is Gone Country over at Blue Mountain. If you are interested, you can enjoy live country music with Jesse T and award-winning headliner Jason Blaine. There's going to be line dancing, karaoke, farm animals, and more. All a fun weekend making memories at the mountain. Go to bluemountainvillage.ca. As mentioned, things are going to be kicking off tomorrow, running through until Sunday, and lots of opportunity to have fun. And who knows? You might just fall in love with some new country music artists that you didn't even know existed before, because they're going to be doing some emerging spotlights and some up-and-comers. 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
6: Showers with a chance of a thunderstorm this afternoon. The high 25, feeling 31. Tonight, more clouds and showers with a low of 18 degrees. For tomorrow, clouds to start, then a sun cloud mix with a high 27, feeling 32.
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1: Glenn Tickle.
2: So sometimes I'll get calls from recruiters. Got an email from one a while ago, and they're like, Glenn, we have a job we think you'd be perfect for. Here's a link with more information. We'd love to get you in for an interview. Let us know how you want us to proceed. So I click the link. It is for a listing for a neurophysiologist position at a hospital in upstate New York. Now look, we've only just met. You don't know a lot about me. Let me assure you, I am not now, nor have I ever been, a neurophysiologist. I'm not even 100% sure what that is. Some kind of brain doctor, I think, maybe. But I clicked the link, and I wrote back, set it up. I wanted to see how far I could take this thing. Look, they're confident I could do it. I don't see why I shouldn't be. Because I didn't think it would ever get to the point where, like, I'm in an operating room, scrubbed up, scalpel in hand. I'd have to be like, guys, no, time out. So I only did this as a bit. I don't know what I'm doing. Get somebody else in here to slice this brain up. Again, I don't know what the job entails. But I filled out a 30-page application on the hospital's website. Because as a professional comedian, I got time. A week later, I get a phone call. It is the recruiter, and he's upset. He's like, hey, I just heard from that hospital. You're not even remotely qualified for this position. I don't like having my time wasted. I'm like, hey, don't make me out to be the bad guy here. You emailed me first. You started this, right? I don't like having my time wasted either. It just so happens I got a lot more of it to waste than you do.
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6: Laughter is in the air as Drayton Entertainment serves up Over the River and Through the Woods. This heartwarming comedy about growing up and growing old sees a grandson, Nick Cristano, ready to chase his dreams until his four loving yet overbearing Italian grandparents cook up a plan to keep him close. Don't miss this uplifting comedy about family, faith, and food. Tango Familia.

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97.7, playing the big hits of the 70s, 80s, and 90s. Yesterday, the 2026 Emmy nominations were announced. The awards are going to be handed out September 14th, broadcasting on NBC from Peacock Theater in Los Angeles. Mariska Hargitay, best known as Detective Olivia Benson from Law & Order, will be serving as the host. She'll be the first woman to host it since Jane Lynch did in 2011. Leading the charge, no real surprise, The Pitt received 25 nominations. Did you know that one of the show creators and frontrunners for The Pitt, a guy named R. Scott Gemmell, is actually originally from Orangeville? So there you have it. September 14th, tune in.

0: time. It is Cyndi Lauper on Max 97.7. I'm Sarah Carmichael. Good afternoon. And there is still a little bit of time to get your kids signed up for the GTHS youth camps. Now, these are appropriate for 6 to 12, and there is still some space, but it's limited. So go to gths.ca. You can book your kid in for a single day or a full week of classes, and they can learn through hands-on experiences with animals, building compassion, empathy, confidence, respect, and social skills. Could be a great way for them to meet some new people, make some friends. Go to gths.ca for details.
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2: Showers with a chance of a thunderstorm this afternoon. The high 25, feeling 31. Tonight, more clouds and showers with a low of 18 degrees. For tomorrow, clouds to start, then a sun cloud mix with a high 27, feeling 32.
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A different game each day. Could be name the tune, guess the actor, what's the movie. And it's an opportunity for you to win a great prize, as it is sponsored in part by Inwasaga Beach, Grammys Beach Treats, and Bella's Italian Cafe and Beyond. Again, that is weekdays just after the 8 o'clock news during Max Mornings, the Max Morning Stumper.

0: One Way or Another on Max 97.7. It's Sarah. On Saturday, it is the 30th anniversary Meaford Harbor 5K run slash walk. 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And yes, you can still register, even though the event is the day after tomorrow. You can register. Go to mhfoundation.ca, get signed up, and then be there. Saturday morning, 9 a.m. is when this will be starting. They are hoping to raise $100,000. They're about a third of the way there. Still some money going to be coming in, no doubt. The race kit pickup will be tomorrow during the farmers market at the Rotary Pavilion. Otherwise, get there early Saturday to pick it up prior to the race. Again, this is coming up this Saturday, mhfoundation.ca.
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1: Showers with a chance of a thunderstorm this afternoon. The high 25, feeling 31. Tonight, more clouds and showers with a low of 18 degrees. For tomorrow, clouds to start, then a sun cloud mix with a high 27, feeling 32.
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0: 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If you survive that, you'll need to come up with original clue categories, write your own final Jeopardy questions, and prove every answer with proper research. 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

celebrated his 56th birthday yesterday. That is Beck and Devil's Haircut on Max 97.7, playing the big hits of the 70s, 80s, and 90s. Celebrating their birthday today, Fred Savage, who we watched as Kevin on The Wonder Years, turning 50. Actor Tom Hanks is turning 70 today. Also, Jimmy Smits is 71. Now, you might know him from NYPD Blue as Sifowitz. You might know him from Sons of Anarchy. You may know him from Dexter. I most recently know him as Amy Santiago's father on Brooklyn Nine-Nine. That guy has been in a ton of stuff over the years, and today's 71. Happy birthday and happy anniversary to anybody else who happens to be 71.

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0: Nirvana, Come As You Are on Max 97.7. It's Sarah Carmichael, and sometimes the healthiest things are not hiding in fancy supplements or trendy wellness drinks. They could be sitting in your kitchen cupboard all along. Green tea, a beverage that's been enjoyed for centuries, is once again getting attention from researchers for its massive health benefits. Experts say that sipping green tea on a regular basis may help lower cholesterol, often called the bad cholesterol. LDL can build up inside your arteries and increase your risk of heart disease. Benefits do not stop there. Studies suggest decaffeinated green tea may also help reduce the risk of dying from heart attack and stroke by 26%. Even more impressive, people who drink enough may lower their overall risk of dying from any cause by 16%. Green tea has also been linked to better health hearts, helping to protect the cardiovascular system from everyday stress. Some research suggests it can give your mood a little boost, making it one of the few drinks that can calm your nerves without requiring a tiny umbrella. Of course, green tea is not a magic potion. Eating a balanced diet with food like oatmeal, brown rice, veggies, fish, and seeds will also play a major role in keeping your cholesterol in check. But if you are looking for a small habit that could make a difference, swapping one of your daily sugary drinks for a cup of green tea is definitely not a bad place to start and a pretty affordable option.
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2: Showers with a chance of a thunderstorm this afternoon. The high 25, feeling 31. Tonight, more clouds and showers with a low of 18 degrees. For tomorrow, clouds to start, then a sun cloud mix with a high 27, feeling 32.
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And that is brought to you by Remax by the Bay in Wasaga Beach.

keeping the dream alive. And by dream, we mean our program director's CD collection. We haven't talked a lot about the internet with him, but he is aware of it. 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

0: Cry on Max 97.7. It's Sarah Carmichael. The registration is now open for the Georgian Triangle Anglers Association Salmon Slam. Now, this is happening on August 22nd. All team members must be registered by that day. The cost is $200 a team with up to three people per team. Now, there will be lots of different entries, no doubt. The top entry worth $3,500. Prizes will be based on the team's best five fish, consisting of five legally caught fish. Teams may enter up to two trout, but three fish must be salmon. If you are interested in getting more details about this Salmon Slam, which is going to be coming up on August 22nd, check out the Georgian Triangle Anglers Association on Facebook. My boyfriend and a couple of his friends have participated in this the last few years, and they said it's a great tournament. And they've actually, I think, come in third last year and the year before. So hopefully they do well again this year. And tight lines.
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5: Showers with a chance of a thunderstorm this afternoon. The high 25, feeling 31. Tonight, more clouds and showers with a low of 18 degrees. For tomorrow, clouds to start, then a sun cloud mix with a high 27, feeling 32.
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0: 97.7 playing the big hits of the 70s, 80s, and 90s. It's Sarah Carmichael, and the Collingwood Pride Festival is going to be starting as of tomorrow, presented by the Rainbow Club of South Georgian Bay. It'll run Saturday and Sunday as well. Music, performances, community, and of course the Pride Parade, which is going to happen Saturday at 5 p.m. downtown Collingwood. Now, tomorrow at 4, the Collingwood Pride flag raising and proclamation will be happening with our mayor and members of council. That'll be at the flagpole, and that'll be at 4 o'clock. And you are welcome. Everybody is encouraged to go and be part of that. If you have any questions about it, you can check out the Collingwood Pride website, which is pridecollingwood.com. Full event details for what to expect over the next few days. I hope you stick around. We got Rob coming in after 3 o'clock. Rod will be in after that. Drive safe, take care, and tell your dog I said hi.
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2: This is a throwdown, a showdown. Hell no, I can't slow down. It's gonna go.

More Than a Feeling, Boston on Max 97.7. The big hits of the 70s, 80s, and 90s. Good Thursday afternoon. Rob Mattice along with you. Looks like we might see some rain here in the next little bit. There is a big green blob on the radar. Susan's keeping an eye on that for us. Coming up this hour, Elton John and Rush are both have made music news today. We'll talk about that. Social media status of the day is right around the corner as well. Duran Duran's on the way. Here's Glass Tiger on Max.

0: play the best of the 70s, 80s, and 90s. And when we say we're playing the best, we're not messing around here. I mean, we're not doing this. This isn't some sort of game, you know. This is serious business. We've got a lot of fun to have, and we've got to get to it, okay? So let's stop messing around. 97.7, Max FM.
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1: Well, hopefully the weather does not scare away anyone from Music Market and Parkett. It runs this evening and every Thursday evening from 4:30 until 8 o'clock at Station Park in Stayner, right on Highway 6. Cannot miss it. You can browse local vendors, including hot food vendors. You come for dinner. Why not bring the whole fam jam for some affordable dinner? They got a bunch of stuff to choose from, not just burgers or whatever. It's got like pizza and Italian and tons of stuff there to choose from. Lots of kids' activities as well. Plus, if the weather holds out again, the car show will take place as well. Music begins at 7 o'clock in the gazebo. Hip Tet is at the gazebo this evening. It starts at 7 o'clock. But the market runs 4:30 until 8. I'm headed there after work to get some din-din. Yum.
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2: Showers with a chance of a thunderstorm this afternoon. The high 25, feeling 31. Tonight, more clouds and showers with a low of 18 degrees. For tomorrow, clouds to start, then a sun cloud mix with a high 27, feeling 32.
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Gilder on Max 97.7, the big hits of the 70s, 80s, and 90s. After me just mentioning the Music Market and Park It for this evening, they have decided to cancel out the rain. Obviously, the rain blast we just had probably washed everything away, so there is no market in Stayner this evening, the Music Market and Park, which normally happens every Thursday night from about 4:30 till 8. It is not happening tonight due to the weather. This is happening tonight, though. Forget the weather. It's Toto. Hold the line on Max.

Here's U2 and One on Max 97.7, the big hits of the 70s, 80s, and 90s. Just another reminder, I just received a message in a bottle because of the rain. Get it? Music Market in Parkett is postponed this evening. They've canceled it for tonight due to the weather. It shall return next Thursday night, as long as Mother Nature cooperates, from 4:30 till 8. From our Music Market in Parkett, the Stinger Farmer's Market is canceled for this evening. Here is the Police on Max.

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1: My headphones are very, very hot. I'm going to turn that down a little bit. I mean, I like the sound of my own voice, but holy. Elton John is in music news. He's, he's saying farewell again, sort of. He wrapped up his final tour, the Farewell Yellow Brick Road Tour, in 2023. However, he never brought it to Mexico. So now he's going to fix that. He's scheduled two shows to perform in Mexico City. That's October 2nd and 3rd. And they are billed. Just read ahead, Rob. Billed as Elton's farewell to Mexico. See how he did that? It wasn't really farewell. Now it's only farewell to Mexico. And then what? And he'll pick another country later, I'm sure. Rush is also in music news. Mobile Fidelity Sound Labs has announced plans for a multi-year reissue series of the group's catalog. I thought this was just redone, but it says here it'll be the first ever audiophile upgrade to Rush's albums, with all of them being reissued on Super Audio CD format. Not regular audio, Super Audio. The series will launch this summer, actually, with upgrades to 75's Fly By Night and 1977's Farewell to Kings. Now, they seem to have missed the debut album, 74's self-titled album. Is that not getting the treatment? What the?
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7: Showers with a chance of a thunderstorm this afternoon. The high 25, feeling 31. Tonight, more clouds and showers with a low of 18 degrees. For tomorrow, clouds to start, then a sun cloud mix with a high 27, feeling 32.
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1: And due to the weather forecast that we are currently enjoying, the Music Market and Parkett, that is the Thursday night farmer's market for a Stainer, is canceled for this evening, so it will not be happening. 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
2: Good afternoon. I'm Susan Meredith. With the ceasefire in the Middle East declared over by Donald Trump, the war wages on. It started when Iran fired on three ships in the Strait of Hormuz, which Iran has again declared closed. Oil prices, which had been trending downward in the last few weeks, are now going up again. Gas analyst Dan McTagg says he expects gas prices to go up by 5 cents by morning and another 5 cents over the weekend, while diesel will increase by 13 cents. Prime Minister Mark Carney is in Saudi Arabia for an historic meeting as it's the first visit by a Canadian PM in 25 years. The meeting is part of Canada's goal to diversify its relationships around the world. Following today's visit between Carney and the Saudi Crown Prince, the PM announced the signing of 13 new commercial agreements and memorandums of understanding worth over $1 billion. The deals span health technology, mining, infrastructure, and defense. Carney said the talks and agreements will diversify trade, create new opportunities for Canadian workers and businesses, and deliver greater security and prosperity for all Canadians. When asked about human rights, which Canada has had issue with when it comes to Saudi Arabia, Carney said while it's satisfying to lecture other countries, it's ineffective. Meta plans to build its first Canadian AI data center in Alberta, and it'll burn natural gas to meet its huge demand for power. The company says it'll spend about $13 billion to build the giant complex, which will use as much electricity as about 800,000 homes. Details of a plan to build a soccer stadium in Barrie are expected to be announced next week. There's a news conference planned for Tuesday. The stadium will be built at Dunlop and Bradford Streets, where Central Collegiate once stood. It would be home to a reserve team of the Toronto Football Club and several other sports teams. And finally, it can't be overstated that choosing a roommate requires care and consideration. A woman in Japan has learned it the hard way as her roommate sewed her lips shut with a needle and thread. The 42-year-old woman rushed to a nearby shop and held up a piece of paper that said, "Please help me," after she and her housemate disagreed on something. A 49-year-old woman was arrested Monday. And a quick note for those intending to go to the Stainer Music Market and park it tonight. It's been canceled due to weather. In sports, the World Cup quarterfinals begin today with France facing Morocco this afternoon. The Ottawa Red Blacks are looking for their first win of the CFL season tonight when they visit the Edmonton Elks. The Jays are off today. They begin a weekend series in San Diego tomorrow. That's news and sports. The forecast is next.
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2: This evening, showers and the threat of a thunderstorm will taper off. Then fog developing overnight, the low 18. Tomorrow, a sun cloud mix with a small chance for an afternoon shower. The high 27, feeling 33. For the weekend, both Saturday and Sunday are expected to be sunny with highs of about 29 degrees.
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0: Michael Jackson would like to rock with you, please, and thank you. It is Rob Matice on Max 97.7, the big hits of the 70s, 80s, and 90s with it till 6. It's just after 4 now. Susan is keeping an eye on the weather radar for us to see where this rain is, whether it's done or whether it's coming back. It is in the forecast for overnights as well. So, again, we'll keep an eye on that for you. Later on this hour, we're going to have today's headlines with Rob's briefs.
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1: Well, Theatre Collingwood's Portside Festival for 2026 is in full swing now. 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
3: Showers with a chance of a thunderstorm this afternoon. The high 25, feeling 31. Tonight, more clouds and showers with a low of 18 degrees. For tomorrow, clouds to start, then a sun cloud mix with a high 27, feeling 32.
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That song was so far ahead of its time. It's still quite well. It's a well done song. What can I say? The Animals and House of the Rising Sun on Max 97.7 still gets played just about every weekend in just about every bar in North America. It is very has legs, as they say. That song has legs. Okay, still to come this hour, I kind of digressed there for a second. Still to come this hour, Rob's Briefs, which is today's headlines. Plus, well, we got some Emmy nominations were just announced yesterday. We'll talk about some of those. First, it's Bon Jovi. It's My Life on Max.

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1: Just like that, we're in Emmy season. The nominations were just announced yesterday. It turns out The Pitt led all programs with 25 nominations, including an outstanding 13 acting nominations. This is the hit HBO Max medical series. It's followed closely by another HBO Max smash called Hacks. It earned 24 nominations in its fifth season, the most ever for a comedy. Now, ironically, in its final season, The Late Show with Stephen Colbert garnered a record 9 Emmy nominations, marking a significant milestone in Colbert's 11-year run. Previously, the show peaked at 5 nominations, and that they did that for 3 consecutive years, from 2020 to 2022. So my guess is The Late Show is going to win a number of Emmys this year.
0: 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It could be name that tune, guess that actor, what's that movie, which came first, these three things, and who knows how many more. Nobody can really say. It's the Max Mornings Stumper, and it's sponsored in part by
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6: Showers with a chance of a thunderstorm this afternoon. The high 25, feeling 31. Tonight, more clouds and showers with a low of 18 degrees. For tomorrow, clouds to start, then a sun cloud mix with a high 27, feeling 32.
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1: Between 14 and 18% of pet owners mention their pets in their wills. 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
0: Rob's Brief.
1: 16% of adults say they feel like they're being left behind by technology, but don't care. I think I'm still in that 1% that's afraid of a vacuum cleaner.
0: Rob's Brief.
1: I mean, it's named after a dance and just operates all by itself. Comes and goes willy-nilly. Last story today, Donald Trump wants his name back on the Kennedy Center, but the three-judge panel turned him down. The center says it prefers its drama on stage, not in the lobby.
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3: Good afternoon, I'm Susan Meredith. With the ceasefire in the Middle East declared over by Donald Trump, the war wages on. Oil prices, which had been trending downward in the last few weeks, are now going up again. Gas analyst Dan McTague says he expects gas prices to go up 5 cents overnight and another 5 cents over the weekend, while diesel will go up by 13 cents. Prime Minister Mark Carney is coming away from meetings in Saudi Arabia with 13 new commercial agreements and memorandums of understanding, totaling over $1 billion. The meeting is in keeping with Canadian efforts to diversify relationships around the world. The deals span health technology, mining, infrastructure, and defense. Carney said the talks and agreements will diversify trade, create new opportunities for Canadian workers and businesses, and deliver greater security and prosperity for all Canadians. A Consumers Report investigation has found that eating rice could prove dangerous due to arsenic levels. Heavy levels of arsenic found in more than 40% of rice products tested found there was enough arsenic.

0: arsenic that eating one serving a day over time could raise the risk of cancer and type 2 diabetes. According to Consumers Reports, inorganic arsenic is associated with skin cancer, bladder cancer, type 2 diabetes, and cardiovascular issues. The testing found that brown rice can have higher levels of inorganic arsenic than white rice of the same type, while basmati and sushi rice were shown to have less arsenic in comparison. Speaking of cancer, the World Health Organization is warning that cancer cases will surge by the year 2050. A new report says annual diagnoses will go up from 20 million today to 35 million 25 years from now. An aging population, obesity, and other risk factors are to blame. Aging is expected to bring increases in lung, prostate, and colorectal cancers. Experts say it's not all bad news. Some forms of cancer are in decline. That's due to prevention efforts. And the WHO estimates roughly 4 in 10 cancers are linked to preventable risk factors such as tobacco use, obesity, physical inactivity, alcohol consumption, and certain infections. Finally, the Stayner Music Market and Parkett was canceled for this evening. That's due to weather. In sports, the World Cup quarterfinals begin today with France facing Morocco this afternoon. The Ottawa Red Blacks are looking for their first win of the CFL season tonight when they visit the Edmonton Elks. The Jays are off today. They begin a weekend series in San Diego tomorrow. That's news and sports. The forecast is next.
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2: Max 97.7 weather.
0: This evening, showers and the threat of a thunderstorm will taper off. Then fog developing overnight, the low 18. Tomorrow, a sun cloud mix with a small chance for an afternoon shower. The high 27, feeling 33. For the weekend, both Saturday and Sunday are expected to be sunny with highs of about 29 degrees.
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Turn Me Loose, Loverboy on Max 97.7, the big hits of the 70s, 80s, and 90s. I distinctly remember that song, Loverboy's debut, or that album came out in very early in 1980. Why that sticks in my noodle, I'll never know. Who knows what else is up there? Still to come this hour, well, what the fact, of course. Random trivia, we'll get to that. Plus, well, that was a big song from the 80s, obviously. This one was as well. 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

The best mix of the 70s, 80s, and 90s. 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Who knew the 2000s were so greedy? 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
1: Now, I did hear Sarah talking about this earlier today, but it begs to be repeated because it's a very big weekend in downtown Collingwood. 3 days of shenanigans. It's the Rainbow Club of South Gordon Bay Collingwood Pride Festival. 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We'll be out and about all weekend long. We're going to be in the parade for sure. 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
3: Showers with a chance of a thunderstorm this afternoon. The high 25, feeling 31. Tonight, more clouds and showers with a low of 18 degrees. For tomorrow, clouds to start, then a sun cloud mix with a high 27, feeling 32.
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Doug and his slugs on Max 97.7, the big hits of the 70s, 80s, and 90s. Got some random trivia still to come this hour. We call it What the Fact, sponsored by the fine folks at the Hive Restaurant and Pub in Mississauga Beach. We'll get to that after Blondie, The Tide is High.

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2: Time for some random trivia now. We call it What the Fact? What the Actual Fact? Michael Jordan was cut from his high school basketball team in his sophomore year. I guess he showed them. What the Fact? The human brain cannot feel pain. So, but don't try sticking a pencil in your ear, because that'll hurt. What the Fact? A lion's roar. This is incredible. A lion's roar can be heard from more than 5 miles away. That's what, 8 kilometers or so? Craziness. What the Fact? The roses cut in the afternoon, I guess, last longer than those cut in the morning. Who knew? So knowledgeable here at Max. Last one for today. What the Fact? An average dairy cow produces 4 times her weight in manure each year. That's a lot of poop.
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8: Showers with a chance of a thunderstorm this afternoon. The high 25, feeling 31. Tonight, more clouds and showers with a low of 18 degrees. For tomorrow, clouds to start, then a sun cloud mix with a high 27, feeling 32.
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0: It says Triumph on Max 97.7, the biggest hits of the 70s, 80s, and 90s. My name is Rob Matice. Just about time for me to go. Susan will look at the news and weather for one last time at 6 o'clock. Rod West is off this week. He's back next week. I'm back tomorrow afternoon at 3. Have a great night. Stay dry. Behave yourselves. And remember, always take the high road. The view is so much better.
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1: Good afternoon, I'm Susan Meredith. With the ceasefire in the Middle East declared over by Donald Trump, the war wages on. It started when Iran fired on three ships in the Strait of Hormuz, which Iran has again declared closed. Oil prices, which had been trending downward in the last few weeks, are now going up again. Gas analyst Dan McTagg says he expects gas prices to go up by 5 cents by morning and another 5 cents over the weekend, while diesel will increase by 13 cents. Prime Minister Mark Carney is in Saudi Arabia for an historic meeting as it's the first visit by

0: Canadian PM in 25 years. The meeting is part of Canada's goal to diversify its relationships around the world. Following today's visit between Carney and the Saudi Crown Prince, the PM announced the signing of 13 new commercial agreements and memorandums of understanding worth over $1 billion. The deals span health technology, mining, infrastructure, and defense. Carney said the talks and agreements will diversify trade, create new opportunities for Canadian workers and businesses, and deliver greater security and prosperity for all Canadians. When asked about human rights, which Canada has had issue with when it comes to Saudi Arabia, Carney said while it's satisfying to lecture other countries, it's ineffective. Meta plans to build its first Canadian AI data center in Alberta, and it'll burn natural gas to meet its huge demand for power. The company says it'll spend about $13 billion to build the giant complex, which will use as much electricity as about 800,000 homes. Details of a plan to build a soccer stadium in Barrie are expected to be announced next week. There's a news conference planned for Tuesday. The stadium will be built at Dunlop and Bradford Streets, where Central Collegiate once stood. It would be home to a reserve team of the Toronto Football Club and several other sports teams. And finally, it can't be overstated that choosing a roommate requires care and consideration. A woman in Japan has learned it the hard way as her roommate sewed her lips shut with a needle and thread. The 42-year-old woman rushed to a nearby shop and held up a piece of paper that said, "Please help me," after she and her housemate disagreed on something. A 49-year-old woman was arrested Monday. In sports, the World Cup quarterfinals begin today with France facing Morocco this afternoon. The Ottawa Redblacks are looking for their first win of the CFL season tonight when they visit the Edmonton Elks. The Jays are off today. They begin a weekend series in San Diego tomorrow. That's news and sports. The forecast is next.
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0: This evening, showers and the threat of a thunderstorm will taper off. Then fog developing overnight, the low 18. Tomorrow, a sun cloud mix with a small chance for an afternoon shower. The high 27, feeling 33. For the weekend, both Saturday and Sunday are expected to be sunny with highs of about 29 degrees.
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1: This evening, showers and the threat of a thunderstorm will taper off. Then fog developing overnight, the low 18. Tomorrow, a sun cloud mix with a small chance for an afternoon shower. The high 27, feeling 33. For the weekend, both Saturday and Sunday are expected to be sunny with highs of about 29 degrees.
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5: This evening, showers and the threat of a thunderstorm will taper off. Then fog developing overnight, the low 18. Tomorrow, a sun cloud mix with a small chance for an afternoon shower. The high 27, feeling 33. For the weekend, both Saturday and Sunday are expected to be sunny with highs of about 29 degrees.
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0: beach and the other. Collingwood, right up the middle. It's a big old South Georgian Bay sandwich. And every good sandwich needs local news, weather, and the big hits of the 70s, 80s, and 90s.
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0: How come I'm the last to hear about everything?
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1: This evening, showers and the threat of a thunderstorm will taper off. Then fog developing overnight, the low 18. Tomorrow, a sun cloud mix with a small chance for an afternoon shower. The high 27, feeling 33. For the weekend, both Saturday and Sunday are expected to be sunny with highs of about 29 degrees.
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4: This evening, showers and the threat of a thunderstorm will taper off. Then fog developing overnight, the low 18. Tomorrow, a sun cloud mix with a small chance for an afternoon shower. The high 27, feeling 33. For the weekend, both Saturday and Sunday are expected to be sunny with highs of about 29 degrees.
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